There are many, and I guess we'll just have to find out which one we drive our orangutan piloted golf cart chain like a little Santa's sleigh ATV four-wheeler ride at the Botanic Gardens out in the parking lot type of deal. Thanks, Mr. Orangutan. Here's a song for you. It's Fire by Waxahachie off of the fifth album, St. Cloud, straight from the indie twang neighborhood of the Infinite Library on Radio 1190.

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1: The song we just listened to was My City by the collaboration between Connor Oberst of Bright Eyes and Phoebe Bridgers of Boy Genius, or I mean, they're both just standing on their own merits out here in the Infinite Library at this point. But that was in 2019, a self-titled debut-only album, when I think they ended the tour. They said they probably weren't going to do it again, and that has held true. There hasn't been a whole lot added to this this year gallery of every possible combination of note and lyric that Better Oblivion Community Center had and will make. Or maybe we haven't found it yet. There's still time. There's always time. And speaking of which, I guess, not really. But speaking of which, that song had a reference to Independence Day with the explosions in the sky, and it made some direct reference to independence. That's our Infinite Library moment of the week. Week. I don't have my voice modulator this week. I know where it is, but I haven't been back to get it yet. I didn't plan that. That's cool. We listened to The Dark Don't Hide It by the late, great, and I can say those both in all caps if I don't have to yell over here. Jason Molina of Oberlin, Ohio, signed to Secretly Canadian Records for a band named after one of his most well-known songs outside of this band, Magnolia Electric Company, by the band Songs Ohio. We had an album come out called What Comes After the Blues in 2005. I think they made two, or at least they released two on record. You can also find artists like Songs Ohio and Jason Molina. They got plenty of music over there in those galleries of the Infinite Library. And Neil Young and Steve Earle and Justin Towns Earle, RIP. We got Silver Jews, Tunnel Going Over That Way, and Smog. Jason Isbell and MJ Lenderman are here, or at least they're accessible via those tunnels. But our orangutan will not be driving our golf cart chain into those galleries this week, because we have exited the indie twang section, or indie twang neighborhood, of the Infinite Library. We'll go over to some experimental, like, world fusion rock, indie rock, on Rocket Recordings. A album came out while I was in freshman year doing a rotation shift on the

maybe America if I decide to let this roll over into a four-song superset. On the Infinite Library card on Radio 1190, It's Not Me by Goat.

You're tuned to Radio 1190. We just listened to Back to Nowhere by Brooklyn, New York indie rock band UVTV. From this here gallery of the infinite library, amongst every other possible combination of note and lyric, you can get to the galleries containing music from artists like The Beths are over that way, Always is over there. You may know Illuminati Hotties. I think Deerhoof would be there, depending on which, infinite library provider you sell your soul to. And then one that I like is actually Pompoko, the Norwegian indie rock punk band. They're over here. I've played them on my show plenty, and they're coming up later this month, but time awaits us until then. Speaking of which, I think I wanted to mention about Goat, their opening band from Montreal, Quebec, where Wolf Parade are also from, which is the segue. They mentioned that it was the first time that Goat had ever been to Montreal, so that was really special. And Atsuko Chiba is their band, which is sort of a stoner metal post-rock with a little Rage Against the Machine hip-hop thrown in there. We'll get to that gallery of the infinite library in due time as well, because they put on a darn good show, and I need to listen to the recordings more, but the live show represented something greater and grander in my mind. It was really, really good than some of what I heard, at least on first listen, from the hallowed halls of the infinite library. Anything else we listened to? Dungan, the little instrumental track in there. Sort of indie rock, psych rock band. Apparently there's a micro neighborhood of the Infinite Library over here called Prog, or it's Prague with two G's, and it's a Swedish, like, protest music subgenre of, like, rock and folk music, I think. So that's pretty cool. It's not to be confused, I guess, with the prog and prog metal of, like, your Rush and King Crimson and Dream Theater and that kind of stuff. Okay, elsewhere in the Infinite Library, we'll stop by a Korean gallery for the artist Paranoul. My favorite shoegaze album of 2021 has gotta be, no question, To See the Next Part of the Dream. Second Paranoul album, we'll listen to Analog Sentimentalism, which I am feeling a lot of now because I just watched that Gore Verbinski movie with Sam Rockwell traveling back in time wearing garbage and stuff. That movie's sick, and it's got a lot of analog versus digital conflict in it. Later on, we'll listen to Chicago indie band Dead, and then I think I will catch up with y'all after that. And somewhere in here, from now until the end of the show, is yet another imposter, I think only on a technicality, but one of these bands signed their debut to a major-ish record label that ends up being owned by, like, your Warner Brothers or Time Media or who the heck cares. The big wigs, you know. Not all of these independent record labels that we've been listening to this evening, who really just run their own show and they shut out all the noise that is completely unnecessary. Time will tell. I don't know which ones are going to be. I hope you don't look it up to spoil the surprise if that would mean something to you. Anyway, Analog Sentimentalism by Paranoul on the Infinite Library card on Radio 1190.

That would be dead with flying. The original source, what am I trying to say here? The album is called Flower of Devotion, and that song contains a lyric with that in it. Came out 2020 from this gallery of the Infinite Library. You can chart a path pretty easily to get to the galleries containing the Cranberries. Best Coast will be that way. Once again, we come across the OCs. We're going to cross paths with them a whole bunch along the way through the month of June in the indie section of the Infinite Library. And then you can also take a shortcut down to Susie and the Banshees and the Cramps, because that band, Dead, D-E-H-D, is a really striking combination of flavors between Susie and the Banshees, spooky goth post-punk with the surfer, checkerboard, rockabilly punk of the Cramps from a different era, for sure, than 2020 when that came out. All right, up next, we come upon our imposter. And it's only because they're signed to one label, which is Fat Possum. And I think that's fine. As far as metadata goes, yeah, they're indie. But the other one that they signed to on their debut, if I spell it right, Records, being Mercury Records. Yeah, they are owned indeed by Universal Music Group. And it was a dual release, or maybe the indie label was first, and then the big wigs over here came over and paid money for it or something like that. I don't know. But it's the self-titled Yuck album from 2011. And shout out to my father-in-law for turning me onto Yuck pretty darn close to when this came out, which informed a whole lot of my high school music taste and current music taste. It's a real full circle moment to get to the last song on the self-titled Yuck album, because this London, UK band signed to an indie label and then got more massively distributed than your, I don't know, there's a lot of indie bands in this neck of the woods in the Infinite Library who are not signed to major labels, let me tell you. All right. I think I'll steal some songs out of rotation after this, but it was intended to be my last song of the set that I prepared, which was funny because I accidentally put both of the imposters at the very end with The Joy Formidable and Yuck. On a technicality, by the way, I was right about that. Ladies and gents, we're listening to Rubber and making sure the song is not already playing, unless we do it a little bit on the Infinite Library card on Radio 1190.

That is Rubber, the ending track from the self-titled debut album from London, UK band Yuck. And it happens to be, I'm pretty sure that's got to be my favorite Yuck song. There's a lot of bangers, even after they changed singers. A lot of good stuff in this Gallery of the Infinite Library. But as we come up on time, I will say my farewells until next week between 5 and 7 p.m. on Radio 1190. Me and this orangutan driving this golf cart chained to infinity. We'll be back around next time. But I have queued up some of my selections out of Radio 1190's automation system over here so that it can flow easily into the next show, which would be Miranda's Second Wind. So stay tuned for that on Radio 1190. 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I'm DJ Big Al. Have a good summer's evening, y'all. I got Hotline TNT, Soccer Mommy, the Luyas up next. Thanks for listening. I gotta press this instead of that. We're going.

I was born one morning in Boulder, CO. There was blistering sun and 10 feet of snow. 16 hours of my radio show. Well, the station manager said, well, bless my soul, you do 16 shows on KVCU. 1190 AM Boulder K22. 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

Hi. I thought that was nice. That was Soccer Mommy with you. It wasn't my choice. It was the automation between me and DJ Big Al, who I think is great. I really like the Monday Night Block. 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I'm often too quiet going out, which is anything anyone ever says to me. If you liked that, you can see Soccer Mommy at the Denver Botanic Gardens, which sounds really lovely. That is going to be on Thursday, July 9th, which nothing else matters to me that day than my dearly beloved brother's birthday. Happy almost birthday, Chris. You're coming up to 40, somewhere there, and I love you dearly, and the kids all, too. You might like the show. This is Greek Mythology, brought to you last 2 weeks ago as Ancient Civilizations. It was too hot last week, and here I am now. These are songs about gods, goddesses of Greek and Roman mythology. When I was looking through all this ancient civilization stuff, I just kept coming up with other things, and, you know, ideas beget ideas. So you can get you'll get the idea. Heroes, demigods are later. Gods and goddesses, you know, the bigger the better up front, and then kind of a meditation on the divine later on. There is a persistent party on Mount Olympus throughout. Enjoy. 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

0: Whoa, look! It's the King of Surf! What can we do for you, sir?
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0: Connie Francis, 1958. There was Stupid Cupid, another Montreal track that I'm pretty sure Kevin Barnes plays bass on. He played his own bass in a lot of his like home recording time. That bass line is Rubber Bands, and that's pretty straightforward for that band. Goddess of Love by Orchestral Maneuvers in the Dark. You Know I Love New Wave, 1986. And Venus as a Boy, kind of weird little remix by Bjork and some people. Let's move on. Let's meet some more members of the pantheon of Greek and Roman mythology, which is what we're doing. We being me being Miranda. Hi, this is Second Wind. This is the show I do every Monday, 7 to 9. And it's always a theme. Sometimes it's a brain theme and sometimes it's an ears theme, I guess. And this one last week was pearlescence, or 2 weeks ago was pearlescence for those ancient civilizations. I forget what was else. Time marches on. But this one, I love old school radio. I love 90s stuff. I listened in high school and there would be like kids records or just like off the wall left field stuff. And this, I think, it is newer, but it is in the spirit of that. So please enjoy. I can't say it right, so I'm not going to say it. This is Radio 1190.
1: Hola, nena. Soy Zeus. Bienvenida a Destripando la Historia con Pascu y Rodri. Hoy os va-

I love me some mystic nonsense. That was King Crimson with In the Wake of Poseidon from, let's see, it's the whole album. 1970 there. Before that was Steve Vai with Apollo in Color from 2022. Newer than you think. I looked up what the... Sorry. Oh, I looked up what a genre that is. It's progressive metal, instrumental rock. I don't know how people like that hear that things should exist. It blows my mind all the time. Like, I'm going to do this thing. Then there's a part that goes like this and it goes... I don't get it. And everyone goes, yeah, I know what to drum to that. I just don't even understand how it's created. Athena by The Who. She's the Bomb. 1982 there. And Zeus from Destripando la Historia. There are very many of those songs that you can listen to that are, I'm sure, very instructive if you understand Spanish about Greek and Roman gods. That's the theme. The Second Wind. This is Miranda. Hi. And before we went to Prague'sville there, population us. Now I've got some, there's a whole genre, there's so much music in the world, I can't even imagine. Like, the amount of, just sheer amount of music I've never heard. I think I know stuff. People tell me all about whole things that exist, and I had no idea. There's a genre of, I don't even know what that is called. I would call it spooky girl story time, and that's what's next. And then, Let's Dance with Demigods. 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

Then began the age of gods and mortals. The world had been populated with weak creatures that had a ridiculously short lifespan, humans. Gods mingled freely with them, falling in love with humans and producing demigods or heroes. They also punished them or educated them. Demeter gave them agriculture. Hestia looked after their earth. Some of the gods' secrets were also revealed to mankind, such as fire, stolen by Prometheus, the son of the Titans, and given to men. As time passed, the gods became less interested in interfering in human affairs. They withdrew to Mount Olympus, and would now only intervene punctually to help or punish, depending on their interest in mortals or just on their whims. And this is how the age of gods and mortals came to an end.

there, music lovers. This is Radio 1190's Concert Calendar, bringing you the hottest shows in Denver and Boulder for the week of July 6th. On Monday, July 6th to Wednesday the 8th, Eric Church kicks off a three-night run at Red Rocks Amphitheater in Morrison. Thursday, July 9th, Paranoid and the Ultimate Sin perform a tribute to Black Sabbath and Ozzy Osbourne at the Aggie Theater in Fort Collins. Friday, June 10th, folk rock band The Avett Brothers play at Red Rocks Amphitheater in Morrison. Saturday, July 11th, jam band Chicken Wire Empire performs the music of Jerry Garcia at E-Town Hall in Boulder. That's a wrap on this week's concert calendar. Interested in winning free concert tickets? 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

Hercules and Love Affair there, with Hercules theme from 2000 something. I don't know. I got sunscreen in my eye. Apollo's flying a little too close to the sun this time of year, or to the Earth this time of year, and I've developed a sun allergy. So, may your problems be your own and not mine, and I would never take your problems on. That's my constant thought. But Hercules by the Neville Brothers before that from 1973. Thank you, Aaron, for that one. And then The French Whisperer was The Age of Gods and Mortals. If you think you would like to fall asleep to that, telling you stories about trains, mythology, the invention of synthetic fabrics is on my list. I'm pretty pumped about. That's all available on your favorite streaming service, and it came up. I hope it come up on. It came up online, but that's a good time. The French Whisperer, from Persephone and Artemis, by Kiki Rockwell and Aurora. Mix all that up. It's all around 2022. I'm gonna go cry into the sink. Until then, this is Cream. Enjoy the story of Ulysses. Oh, it's Greek and Roman mythology, so Eros, Cupid, Ulysses, Odysseus, it's all just stories, man. This is Radio 1190.

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Do me a favor. If you see a record with a bunch of cat cartoons on it, cat puns all hand-drawn, not enough color on any of it, like a coloring page, that's You're the Cat by Al Stewart, you should pick it up. Can't tell you to do anything. But if I had free will and a dollar and found that at the thrift store or in the dollar bin, you can have a whole hour of that kind of sound. That was some AM Gold there from Al Stewart. Before that was Jason and the Argonauts, a very long story involving the Golden Fleece, one of my favorite mythological artifacts, of course. XTC there, those guys have for sure danced around maypoles or whatever is in their land. And Tales of Brave Ulysses by Cream from 1967's Disraeli Gears. I'm ready to dance again. So we'll talk about some lady demigods, demigoddesses, and other people of the kind of fame that they wrote down on vases or something. I don't know. Before I talk, I should read a book, said Fred Schneider in the Ancient Civilization show. I'll get to that. This is Miss Donna Summer on Radio 1190.

want you to dance for a minute. Hi. This is Miranda. I'm in the station. It's me. And I'm jamming out. But I wanted you to know that you can call the station at 303-492-1190 like Sam did. So thanks, Sam, for calling. And if you like this kind of thing, you can call and let us know. It really means a lot. And you can also donate on their website. You can check out the website. It's got all kinds of cool shows. And yeah, thanks for listening to radio. Radio is the future and the past.

returning home, Odysseus writes the fairy at night. I have finally returned to the end of our long road. There's been weather again, and there's debris on the mud beneath the tires, clawed down by the sky unloading. And I see a cutting reflection of something I don't recognize through the dark trunks. I go out into it to look. Technology, metal, an abandoned FedEx truck stuck in the mud where the stream overflows the ditch in storms like this. An empty omen.

Mount Erie, aka Phil Elverum, formerly doing business as the Microphones there with Myths Come True from Night Palace. One of my favorite times I was ever in Boulder out of the 126 shows I've done. Second win was, just blew my mind a second ago, was seeing him at the Fox on the Night Palace tour. He was wearing a sweater and he talked to me. He said words to me. I don't even remember what they were. What a nice man. I'm just considering your mythology and considering your long life story and making weird sounds and you know, playing the drums as loud as you can to mic them as soft as you can and whatnot. Musicians have amazing brains. That was that. Before that was I can't get over how much I love the Arcade Fire's Reflector, the best Canadian disco album that there ever was. That was It's Never Over. Hey Orpheus. sorry, they speak French more randomly than I do, and I appreciate that. Medusa by Clan of Zymox. They're Dutch. That's called Dark Wave. And if you like Dark Wave and you like that kind of thing, I'm sure there's shows on Radio 1190 that have that. But it will be time for the annual Halloween in July show that I do with Genevieve Waller of Daria Magazine, etc. I think it's going to be number 4 or 5. I can't remember, but we play, we get really excited about spooky season and play each other spooky tracks that we don't see each other often enough. And that should be a good time. So if you were into that Medusa song, then buckle up in July, and we're going to get spooky before it's time. Get you ready for the season. Narcissus is back as Christine and the Queens. Shellery Men is a great album. What a, like, very interesting sound. I can't tell if it's future past or past future. And Pandora's Box by Donna Summer was the beginning of that very long set. What was the year there? Doesn't matter. But it's 1975. Okay. Less about specific stories, more about myths and mythology and reality and immortality and the divine and devotion. This is the song that I skated to hardest yesterday. I go roller skating on Sundays in Arvada. Don't be creepy about it, but you can come at Skate City Arvada. And if you wear rental skates, no one will judge you too hard. You'll just stay out of your way. I'm trying to decide if Strawberry Letters is coming up next, but if not, I'll go a little long. Until then, this is... I do remember how I heard this song, and I don't want to tell you. This is Radio 1190.

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For your gentle evening, now that it is cool, and I hope the sun has gone down by now. That was Feist with Calling All the Gods. Before that, we heard from Natalie Merchant with Abina Clemson Davis, Sunny War, a Beach House remix I found on YouTube that I thought was pretty cool. You Make Me Feel Mighty Real, which is on the gigantic Transa. It's not a soundtrack, it's a compilation. It's like it's like four records worth. I can't remember. But it's like it's a Red Hot and etc. compilation, so it raises a bunch of money for charities in need. And the collaborations there were just incredible. So check that out. If you need a lot of stuff to listen to, that Transa compilation is fantastic. Came out 2024. And Humans by Night Tapes, which is very good to skate to. I am done playing songs and telling you stories through music on Greek and Roman mythology. Next week, it is supposed to be 100 degrees, so if I make it, it's going to be a girly dance party for you to stay at home and maybe do your chores in your socks, especially if you like girly dance, fun, pop goodness. It also might be Halloween in July. I don't know. And then I'm going to Santa Fe, so we'll probably have radio about that. That's what's coming. And we'll probably have strawberry letters. So, without further ado, I would like to tell you that I think you're so great. You are generally great because it's likely that you are, and you're specifically great at what you're doing, and I appreciate your efforts to rest deeply or make yourself better at whatever you're doing by just being around, just being on Earth. Earth needs everybody, so thank you for being here. And this is Miranda. This is Second Wind. 7 to 9 Mondays is when I do this radio thing. And coming August, it'll be an hour. But that'll be fine, too. 2 hours is a lot. I guess that's it. Good luck out there. Oh, yeah. Okay. I mean, good luck out there for real. But this is Guided by Voices. And this is the longest Guided by Voices song. And there is a new album that you can check out. It's Crawl Spaces of the Pantheon. Super good. There's something really I was going to tell you. I'll tell you next week.

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0: Speed up now. I think I see something shining in there. Hold on. 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

to it. It's a groove to it. It goes to groove to it. This sound.

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4: You are invited to a mindful moment, an offering of CU's Renee Crown Wellness Institute. My name is Michelle Simpson. I'm a professor at CU and a research associate and faculty affiliate of the Renee Crown Wellness Institute. A mindful moment extends a weekly invitation to everyone within the sound of my voice to intentionally slow down and pause the cycle of constant doing and motion so many of us find ourselves in. The science suggests that focusing on the present can have a positive impact on our mental health and well-being. So, whether you're headed to bed or gearing up for the evening, please carve out a bit of time for yourself. Carve out a bit of time to join us every Monday at 11 p.m. on KVCU, 1190 a.m. in Boulder, 92.9 in Denver, or online. 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And if you'd like to learn more about mindfulness, don't hesitate to get in touch with me, Michelle Simpson, at crown.institute@colorado.edu.
5: 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When you are ready, take some time to reflect on your life, your behaviors, relationships with family, friends, and partners. Consider your relationship, a job you may hold, or school, and gently ask if you're holding some aggression or negativity towards yourself. This could be a feeling of unworthiness, falling short, conflict in a relationship, or anxiety about grades or career. When you've located this emotion, don't push it away. Gently see if you can embrace it, adopting a mental posture of inquisitiveness and curiosity. This attitude of curiosity and understanding will be the first step to generating the RAIN of self-compassion. At this point, we will move to the R in RAIN, which stands for recognition. You're invited to let go of trying to find any answers or even to understand what you are feeling. For now, just try to notice the quality and texture of your emotions. What does this feel like in the body? How is your breathing? Where is this emotion located? What are your initial reactions when this feeling arises? By recognizing our emotion exists, we acknowledge its presence and legitimacy. Having acknowledged the way we feel as real and valid, we can begin to work with a mental energy of aggression or pain. The next step in our practice is allowance. Having recognized the negativity you were holding, we see that it is real. Let's take a moment to sit with what we feel and see if we can allow it to remain as it is without pushing away, rationalizing, or pretending that it isn't there. Once we have allowed ourselves to experience our pain completely, recognizing that it is worthy of our attention, we can move on to the eye of rain, which is to investigate. You are invited to become curious about your experience. See if you can approach your emotions with an attitude of inquisitiveness, like a scientist trying to understand the nature of a new material. Ask yourself what your body is trying to communicate through this pain. Where does it come from? What does it need from you right now? This pain may stem from a childhood belief that has gone unaddressed, or a sense of inadequacy, or needing to be different, or do more. Maybe it needs to be seen or acknowledged. Perhaps it needs to be loved, told that everything is going to be okay. Take a few moments to identify what your pain is asking for, or remaining gentle and curious about what is happening in your mind. The final step in rain is to nurture. See if you can be generous to yourself at this moment. See if you can nurture your pain and give it what it needs right now. This may mean telling yourself that you are enough, that you can be loved. Or perhaps it is looking at your fear, anger, or anxiety, and seeing if you can think of it as an old friend that is only trying to look out for your best interests, misguided though it may be. You might say, "It's okay. I see you, and I will take care of you." You can nourish your pain for as long as it takes until you feel ready. As we slowly bring this practice to a close, consider how to carry the energy of self-compassion into the rest of your day. Perhaps you could find a way to do something nice for yourself, such as taking a walk or decluttering your space, showing yourself that you are worthy of care and compassion. Thank you for taking the time to practice today. My hope is that you found some merit in this rain meditation, and perhaps even gained another tool for working with negative emotions in a healthy and compassionate way.

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They wreak in selfish favors. I teach what I am able and seek more than I'm told to. We are self-fulfilling prophecies, the attitude get willing. 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

0: Hey, man. Hey, you got that good stuff, man? I've been itching for it.
1: Oh, yeah, man. I got you right here. Some fresh 1190.
0: Nah, man. This stuff is good, but I need that hard rock, man. I need that hard rock.
1: Oh, yeah. I got exactly what you're talking about, man. Right here.
0: Oh, yeah, man. It's exactly what I'm looking for, man. It's exactly what I'm... Oh!
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0: of the supreme being, the evidence of things not seen, dreams combined in beats and rhymes, rubs on turntables, car seats recline, eternal sunshine, we push the art form. 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

0: 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This is Radio 1190's Concert Calendar, bringing you the hottest shows in Denver and Boulder for the week of July 6th. On Monday, July 6th to Wednesday the 8th, Eric Church kicks off a three-night run at Red Rocks Amphitheater in Morrison. Thursday, July 9th, Paranoid and the Ultimate Sin perform a tribute to Black Sabbath and Ozzy Osbourne at the Aggie Theater in Fort Collins. Friday, June 10th, folk rock band The Avett Brothers play at Red Rocks Amphitheater in Morrison. Saturday, July 11th, jam band Chicken Wire Empire performs the music of Jerry Garcia at E-Town Hall in Boulder. That's a wrap on this week's concert calendar. 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
1: The hungry fox then ventured into the chilly, cold woods. 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

0: What's up, Boulder Endeavor listeners? My name is Ryan, and this is your Radio 1190 Front Range Events calendar for the week of Monday, July 6th. 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And that's a wrap for this week's Radio 1190 Front Range Events calendar. 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
1: 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I'm in the Beatles, and I love Radio 1190. I'm John Lennon. We were working on the Beatles project, Abbey Road, and we all listened to Radio 1190, and that really inspired us, you know, while we're working on Abbey Road. 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
1: 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You don't. No. That's fine. I didn't actually want you to anyway. No. That's fine. No. I didn't even think that you wanted to. Like, I didn't want you to. I actually don't want you to do that. So, like, yeah. No, that's fine. Fine. Don't do it. No, seriously, don't do it.
2: Oh, you said you did want to do it. Oh, sorry. Yeah. Thank you. Yeah. Thanks.

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1: Hey, is this thing on? Can you hear me? My name is Iris. I'm general manager here at Radio 1190. And if you're into what you've been hearing, it's brought to you every single day by about 150 CU Boulder student volunteers. 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

0: 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Yeah, oh boy, that's some good singing right there.
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0: Berlin, the Metro, from Pleasure Victim, 1983. The founding members of Berlin came together in the late 70s in Orange County, California. Inspired by European electronic bands like Ultravox and Kraftwerk, as well as Devo and Sparks, singer Terry Nunn answered their ad for a vocalist, and they recorded a single with her, but then she left the band to pursue a career in acting. So Berlin recorded an album with a new singer, but the vibe was kind of off, and the band members decided to move on to other projects. One of them was called Fahrenheit, another synth-pop group. There's been a lot of Fahrenheits in pop music history. But Berlin continued on as sort of a side project, and Terry Nunn came back to record some vocals. One of those songs they recorded was The Metro, and they decided to release it as a one-off. But it did so well that Fahrenheit folded, and Berlin was reborn. Their next two albums both went platinum, and later they got an Oscar and a Golden Globe for their contribution to the Top Gun soundtrack. Berlin, The Metro, Pleasure Victim, 1983. Synth pop, nonstop, I'm Patrick. In the queue, classics from Simple Minds and The Corgis. New sounds out of London and Los Angeles. Goldfrapp.
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like the night in my car. I sleep all day until it's dark. I like the rain under the lights. I drive so fast into the night.

Lightning Kids, Lights Out, new single from them. They're a London trio, leaning heavy into synthwave with very deliberate 80s AOR feelings. Simple Minds, Glittering Prize from New Gold Dream, and Gold Frap, Utopia. 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

0: Synertia Above the Clouds from their debut EP. It's a duo featuring Jen Wood, who has 9 solo albums, has recorded and performed with the Postal Service, and last year released an EP with another duo, Gems. Synertia Above the Clouds. The Corgis, everybody's got to learn sometime. Sibling with an X, Bulletproof, and Yellow, Night Flinger. Synth pop nonstop. I'm Patrick. This Swedish band's name was inspired by their singer's fiery temper, Little Dragon.
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1: Anya, Making Love, single released in 1984. 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This single was her only release. I wish I could tell you more about it, but there's really not much to say. There's no story behind it, other than that it's really hard to find and it's pretty unusual. It has a vibe that has stood the test of time. Dina Summer, Rimimi, from 2022, and Little Dragon. Synth pop nonstop.

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center. 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

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The city's closer, the city's closer. 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

0: 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Rowling, sponsored by the Radio 1190. Let us listen. The fox fled from the brash woodsman and ran to hide in a dim, dark cave. From inside the cave came the voice of the misunderstood monster. It said,
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0: best interest if you just lay low. 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Some things you must stay tight. It's in your best interest if you just say no. Trust me, man, it's that simple. When you know there's some things that you must stand for. There's some things it's in your best interest if you ride on tinted. We don't need no more eyeballs. And that's especially if you go 5-5. Especially if you go 5. It's in my best interest if I'm by my. See me, I'ma mind my thing. Unless you write another zero, cause it's not my digits. No, it's not my digits. It's
1: your interest if you go YT. Make a little spread early when you tight cheeky. Ready to get fussy, you just might see. Check my intake, cause I know my jeans. My best interest if it's all on me. At least I can count on my own 2 feet. Been until my first time, run this OIP. Run this OIP. It's your best interest if you keep close. Maybe I'm some weirdo, but you want a front row seat. They like, where you been? Yeah, how is sick? Look like,
0: I try to tell them to go wasting your oxygen. And if you go 10, bro, go 5%. I mean, half of these gon' politic. Don't need no more eyes in your pockets, man. You don't need a jubilee on a watches, man. I mean, this came with it, my defense. And the links with the bezel, they just compliment. So can you limit? I mean, not one bit. You think half of it just be common sense. Not every little step got a document. I mean, it's like these wanna be a walking lick. I mean, it's like these want to be. I tried to tell them that it's all a feeling, but you just as your code of feeling. I know some of these questions, they feel specific. Where the hell did you find with sinning?
1: You don't need no more eyeballs. See, look, you can't see none in my car. If I'm being too discreet, but it's my fault. We will take a few pupils. Let me put you on game, it's crucial. I mean, you know that everything is like cool. Don't get lost in this house, kid. It's in your best interest if you lock in. If they also wear the clock in. We don't need no more eyeballs. See, look, me in my car. They want a front row seat. Be like, oh no. They be on some weirdo shit. How is it? What it look like? What?
2: Who wants to know? Trust, roughly as far as I can throw. Living in the dust bowl. Once trust the road. Many such blow dust off a tone. Rust creep up a dome. I came up off a page in a payphone. I suppose it's fool's gold. I suppose she ain't wanna let go till the moon rose. Is it warm or is it cold? Is it room on the boat for us both? Is it fire or is it just smoke? Will I know when it's the end of the road? Will I know when it's the end of the road? I sit alone, alone with the ghosts. Charcoal, pencil, instrumental. Barcode or everything they sent you, God knows. Charcoal, pencil, sketch, bones. Whoever sent you, tell them I said, who wants to know?

Hello, everybody. Welcome to Cloud Physics. I was listening to that last song as I came in, and not the second guy, but the first guy who was rapping reminded me, I don't know if anybody's seen Smiling Friends, but it reminded me a little of DJ Spitz, just because there was this kind of mumbly quality, and it was also very reverby, so it sounded sort of just like this background mumbling. I don't know. I found it kind of funny. Anyway, you're listening to KBCU, 1190 AM Boulder, K225BS, 92.9 FM Denver, and online at 1190.radio. And today we're going to listen to music that has sort of a driving asphalt kind of vibe to it, starting with Stylo by Gorillaz, featuring Bobby Womack. And interesting story, Bobby Womack, I think, passed out during recording the takes for this song. He did it so many times and with so much energy. And he was kind of old by that point anyway. But he was okay. Anyway, enjoy.

That was Image by Miharu Koshi. And yeah, today I'm playing music that reminds me sort of like asphalt and driving. But I think it's also more specific than that. It's like a very like sort of late 80s, early 90s kind of city driving feelings. Anyway, at the center of this is the next song I'm going to play, which some of you will probably remember if you're millennials. Mute City from, what was that game? F-Zero. Maybe the first video game I ever played, but it was a kind of futuristic racing game from the very early 90s. So, hope you enjoy.

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That was the Gorillaz and Peter Hook with Aries. And the music video for that song is also like a perfect fit for today's vibes, as well as actually the other song that I played by them. Stylo has also got a perfect music video. And yeah, coming up next, I'm going to play a band, South Acid Mimi. And hope you enjoy.

That was South Acid Mimi. I think they're a band from mainland China. I could be wrong. And the next band I'm going to play is from Russia. I played this last week, actually. So I don't remember how to say the name, but it means none of your concern or none of your business, quite appropriately, I guess. But yeah, if you type in that and translate it to Russian, then you'll get the name of the next band.

That was Low Ends, and it was a remix by Nova Nova, but the original artist, I think, was Peter Hook, who, you may know is the bassist in Joy Division, and we heard him earlier in collaboration with Gorillaz on Aries. Really cool bassist. And speaking of Gorillaz, one more by them. This one's called Rhinestone Eyes.

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So you just heard Synapse by Lena Aspera, and then before that we had Tonight We Fall by Adult. Moving right along, we have a song by I think African / French punk / electronica duo called Tashigui, and the song is called Munapoto.

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Thanks for listening to my show today. I got one more song for you before I pass it along. This is another one by Maharu Koshi, and this has been Cloud Physics. Thanks for listening.

Good morning, brave listeners. It's 10 a.m. on a Tuesday, which means it's time to dig deep on the search for Planet Nine. There's a hypothetical super Earth-sized planet out there in the far reaches of the Kuiper Belt, and astronomers have yet to find it. That's probably because they haven't tried looking at any of these sick beats. That's right. 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We're so happy you're here with us today. We'll be starting off today's show with Vampires Will Never Hurt You by My Chemical Romance.

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1: You just listened to Dracula's Daughter by Beach Day. Before that, we had Love Song for a Vampire by Annie Lennox off Bram Stoker's Dracula soundtrack. Before that, we had Damn These Vampires by the Mountain Goats, and we start off this set with Vampires Will Never Hurt You by My Chemical Romance. That's right, this is an all-vampire show this week. 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
2: You're all I've ever wanted, but I'm terrified of you. Seek my castle, may be haunted, but I'm terrified of you. I've cast my spell on millions, but I'm terrified of you, baby.

singing their fake accents where the storefront placard hangs. They kept alive the brave casino sound for Leslie Conway bangs. But when the lights came up, the truth set in and record sales declined.

But we were late. We missed the cocktails at the Lounge Jacks. We've been playing clubs from town to town and chasing bats from state to state. We caught the first bus out of Memphis, stood in line like we were dead. And with a boarding pass in one hand,

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It's Vampire Week on the Search for Planet Nine here at Radio 1190. You just listened to Vampire Girl by Jonathan Richman. Before that was If You Take Away the Makeup, the Vampires They Will Die by Tullycraft. My Daddy is a Vampire by The Meteors. Soul Dracula by Hot Blood. And we start off this set with Dracula's Wedding by Outkast featuring Kellis. Thanks again for listening to your local independent radio station. Next up, the vampire songs will continue with Catholic Dracula by Wild Pink.

Trade away 401k for the beach and sunny days. Or do, but that ain't gonna crush us. It will shatter in the glass, or we're getting nowhere fast. 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

You just listened to the Manson mix of Transylvanian Concubine by Rasputina. Before that was Dracula by Rob Zombie. Dracula Cha-Cha by the Tango Saloon. Rivers is a Vampire by Bear Ghost featuring Dan E.T. And we start off this set with Catholic Dracula by Wild Pink. You've been listening to The Search for Planet 9 here at Radio 1190. And this has been a full week of nothing but vampire songs. I hope you've enjoyed it. 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We will be closing out today's set with one last vampire-themed song by Concrete Blonde, and that is Bloodletting, the vampire song.

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It's Tuesday, July 7th, and I'm Sam Sarma, your host and producer for this morning's show. Thanks for tuning in to our special abbreviated summer edition of our audio magazine. Today, you'll listen to your regularly scheduled climate news with an episode of the Yale Climate Connections podcast with Dr. Anthony Lizerwitz out of the Yale Center for Environmental Communication, and you'll hear 1190 producer Ryan Korb with this week's Front Range events calendar. That'll all be after the day's headlines, so stay tuned. In the headlines today, in local news, the City of Boulder has released a renewed climate action plan with updated statistics on the city's goal to reach net zero carbon emissions by 2035 and become carbon positive by 2040. The city has been cutting greenhouse gas emissions by 5% annually since 2018. However, to reach its milestone of 70% below 2018 levels by 2030, the city must roughly double that rate. The plan also newly measures emissions caused by Boulder residents buying and consuming goods, regardless of where the goods came from or were bought, including things like food production and air travel. Household consumption emissions in Boulder measure roughly 38 metric tons of greenhouse gases per household, compared to the national average of 48 metric tons. The measurement of this metric doubled the traditional estimate for annual city emissions, which only considered emissions produced within the city. In a climate win, the city met its goal of generating 105 megawatts of renewable energy 7 years ahead of target, upping its goal to 145 megawatts for the 2030 milestone. Much of future progress will be dictated by Xcel Energy's commitment to climate-positive projects. While the energy company has missed key milestones in emission reductions, Boulder Senior Sustainability Manager Carolyn Elam has stated that this was mainly due to COVID-related supply chain issues and that the company may still be able to meet 2030 targets, according to the Boulder Reporting Lab. And in state news, victim assistance and prevention programs related to domestic violence across the state are seeing their resources dwindle as a key source of federal funding is drying up. The Federal Crime Victims Fund, stemming from the 1984 Victims of Crime Act, compiles money from federal prosecutions to fund the support of crime victims. This money has made up half to three quarters of the budget and many of the over 200 programs in Colorado using this funding, where there is no allotment included in the state budget. The shift is largely due to a transition by federal prosecutions away from financial crimes, reducing the overall funding available to Colorado by 75% since 2018, or by $4.8 million in 2025 alone, according to Violence Free Colorado. This reduction in funds has resulted in programs across the state unable to fund more than one night stay in a hotel room away from a dangerous situation, no airfare to stay with other family, lowered shelter staff, and even cut food support and counseling at some organizations, and an overall shift towards more immediate emergencies. The 2025 report from Colorado Domestic Violence Fatality Review Board found that there has been a 24% increase in domestic violence homicides, even as overall homicides in Colorado declined by 16.75%, which some experts see as no coincidence, according to the Colorado Sun. And finally, in national news, President Trump is currently at a NATO summit in Turkey with the main goal of European alliance countries attempting to persuade him into believing that they are increasing increasing military capabilities as his attention shifts to Asia. This comes after Turkey was cut from the U.S.'s F-35 fighter jet program upon buying a Russian missile defense system. Including in the many weapons showcased was a multi-billion dollar display entitled NATO's Big Reveal, which included techno music and video in their display. That was all for today's headlines, and we'll be back with the Audi Magazine after this quick music break.

0: You're listening to 1190 News, and I'm Sam Sarma. Now for your regularly scheduled climate news with today's episode of the Yale Climate Connections podcast with Dr. Anthony Lazarowitz. Today he tells us about an unexpected additional risk to flood-prone areas. Here's Dr. Anthony Lazarowitz.
1: I'm Dr. Anthony Lazarowitz, and this is Climate Connections. Dealing with a flooded home is stressful and difficult, especially for people who are struggling financially. Lucas Belluri, a PhD candidate at the University of Arizona, researches flooding in predominantly Latino communities in the Rio Grande Valley. It's an area prone to flooding, and the problem is growing worse as the climate warms. He says many residents have limited incomes and lack bank accounts. Some may not qualify for FEMA aid or hesitate to apply. For example, if they lack legal status or do not have documents proving they own their home.
2: And frankly, there's, I think, a lot of simply mistrust right now when it comes to these communities and the federal government.
1: So to make urgent home repairs or replace a flooded car, people may turn instead to payday loans or car title loans that are easy to get but have very high interest rates.
2: We're talking sometimes 4 or even 500% interest rates.
1: So many people struggle to pay off these loans and end up deeply in debt. To help protect people, Belluri says Texas could better regulate lenders, for example, by imposing caps on interest rates. And he says increasing access to trustworthy sources of financial assistance could help reduce people's reliance on predatory loans. Climate Connections is produced by the Yale Center for Environmental Communication. To learn more about climate change, visit climateconnections.org.
0: That was today's edition of the Yale Climate Connections with Dr. Anthony Lazarowitz. And here's Radio 1190 producer Ryan Korb with the Front Range events calendar for this week.
3: 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And that's a wrap for this week's Radio 1190 Front Range Events calendar. 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

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Do you really want me?

0: What's up, Boulder Endeavor listeners? My name is Ryan, and this is your Radio 1190 Front Range Events calendar for the week of Monday, July 6th. 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And that's a wrap for this week's Radio 1190 Front Range Events calendar. 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
1: 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We ask old questions about new tech, speaking with new guests every month who all work with technology to challenge conventional narratives and dominant power structures. The name Looks Like New comes from a French agrarian poet, Peter Morin, who coined the phrase, a philosophy so old that it looks like new. 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
2: People to what I'm saying, because it sure looks to me like playing.

Got a house full of cars and it be like that. House full of pain and it be like that. Fell out of love and it be like that. Mouth full of d**ks and it be like that. I done ran out of faith and it be like that. Hit many times and it be like that. Bled for the gang and it be like that. I die so many ways and it be like that. It's lightweight. Grew around beef so long as like cake. Soon I bring God around, we part ways. I done lost friends, came up the same day. I done cut ends with that won't change. 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

Fried chicken wings, my new was clean. Golf in Belay, I'm so beyond my means. 8 figures up, your hood gets twist up. 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I done had it all, it's still ain't had enough. I'ma get mine, you get all me. Mouth full of to duck. Gotta help.

got so many ways and it be like that. It's like yeah, yeah, yeah, yeah, yeah, yeah, yeah, yeah, yeah, yeah, yeah, yeah, yeah, yeah, yeah, yeah, yeah, yeah, yeah, yeah, yeah, yeah, yeah, yeah, yeah, yeah, yeah, yeah, yeah, yeah, yeah, yeah, yeah, yeah, yeah, yeah, yeah, yeah, yeah, yeah, yeah, yeah, yeah, yeah, yeah, yeah, yeah, yeah, yeah, yeah, yeah, yeah, yeah, yeah, yeah, yeah, yeah, yeah, yeah, yeah, yeah, yeah, yeah, yeah, yeah, yeah, yeah, yeah, yeah, yeah, yeah, yeah, yeah, yeah, yeah, yeah, yeah, yeah, yeah, yeah, yeah, yeah, yeah, yeah, yeah, yeah, yeah, yeah, yeah, yeah, yeah, yeah, yeah, yeah, yeah, yeah, yeah, yeah, yeah, yeah, yeah, yeah, yeah, yeah, yeah, yeah,

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Glad for that brand new, yeah, the motor mouth. 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

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House full of pain and it be like that. 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Mouth full of d**ks and it be like that. I done ran out of faith and it be like that. Hit many times and it be like that. Live for the gang and it be like that. I died so many ways and it be

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Did you know Fernando was originally in 154 BPM? 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

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This is your host, Randy Roundup, and I'm bringing you the best of the past and a little bit of the present in country music. Your old favorites and your new favorites here on Flatiron Two Tone. If you missed last week's show, we had Ray Price on as our featured artist, and we spun our usual staples of George Strait, Patsy Cline, Eric Church, and we also had a spot of Cody Jinks for the first time. We'll kick off the recap with the Cody Jinks. So sit back, put your tray table down, and enjoy this refreshing recap on this hot day.

You heard Colorado by Cody Jinks and That Ain't No Way to Go by Brooks and Dunn. You also heard All Right, Ice Cold Heart, and Heartaches by the Number from Ray Price. To round it all out, you heard Patsy Cline's Sweet Dreams of You. And that's a wrap to the recap. We've got a string of country hits before we jump into this week's featured country artists, starting with some Tim McGraw.

0: We got kind of a Tim McGraw, kind of a sandwich going on just then. You listen to Wouldn't Want It Any Other Way and Ain't That Just Like a Dream as the sort of bread. And then you had Countryman by Flatland Cavalry as the sandwich filling. You also got a nice side of That Ain't My Truck by Rhett Atkins. And you also heard I Told You So by Randy Travis. More country, more smiles coming up after this message.
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0: You listen to I Don't Want to Play House by Tammy Wynette. Let's Go Home by George Jones. Then you heard a little nice duet with George Jones and Tammy Wynette in Two Story House. You then heard She Thinks I Still Care by George Jones and Apartment Number 9. We're about to have your featured country artist of the week up next, but if you've got a country artist you'd like to hear on air, call 303-492-1190. That's 303-492-1190, and we'll see what Randy can round up for you. Up next, Leon Payne after these messages.
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The smile you gave was kind but distant.

0: 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There was two Leon Bain songs. We've got four more for you coming right up.
1: See that man, a picture of complete dejection. 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

0: You are just listening to Leon Payne's I Love You Because, Moonbeams in Your Hair, They'll Never Take Her Love From Me, Pride Goes Before the Fall, I'm Sitting Right Where You Left, and lastly, Blackboard of My Art. Here's a little more about Leon Payne. Leon Payne, born June 5, 1917, and passing on September 11, 1969, was best known as the Blind Balladeer on account of having lost his sight at 7 years old and for his acumen in singing and songwriting. Payne began his career with KWET in Palestine, Texas, and would later play for Bob Willis and his Texas Playboys in 1942, earning the moniker the Blind Troubadour. Leon Payne will continue his country career with KGKO in Dallas, Texas, before signing to Bullet Records in 1947. At Bullet Records, Leon Payne will record two songs among the vast collection of his best-known work, Lost Highway and They'll Never Take Her Love From Me, becoming songwriting hits after the Hank Williams recordings for both songs achieved fame. Leon Payne would also go on to sign with Capitol Records, and he would record I Love You Because as yet another country hit, which would later go on to become a staple within the country songbook. Perhaps a lesser-known fact, but Leon Payne would also pen Psycho, a song that Eddie Nowak, another artist we featured a few weeks ago, would cut as a cult classic later on. A few rock and metal bands would also go on to cut versions of Psycho. Leon Payne's songwriting was prolific and left a significant impact within the country scene. Some artists we've had on Flatiron Two-Tone, including George Jones and Johnny Cash, have recorded Leon Payne songs, and especially so with George Jones in his tribute album, George Jones Sings the Great Songs of Leon Payne. Artists like Jim Reeves and Sanford Clark, all country legends in their own regards, will go on to cut Leon Payne songs. The legacy of Leon Payne's work has even continued into the modern country music scene, with Casey Musgraves recording Lost Highway and Charlie Crockett recording It's Nothing to Me. Leon Payne will go on to be posthumously inducted into the Nashville Songwriters Hall of Fame in 1970, after a lifetime of contributions to country music. While better known as a songwriter, Leon Payne's singing nonetheless will net him number one on the country charts with I Love You Because, and he will also perform in the Grand Ole Opry and for Louisiana Hayride. Leon Payne is missed dearly for his down-to-earth songwriting and singing, and for his contribution to the songbook of country music standards. In leading off Leon Payne, we got none other than Hank Williams with Lost Highway. Hear it after these messages.
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0: You can click on things on a computer all day long, and sometimes you still have a little accident. Sorry about that, folks. Here's the Lost Highway, as promised.

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It's foolproof. 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

free from all this heartache and regret, and free from pining for the love I can't forget. The love that once was warm and then just somehow turned to hate, made my life a prison from which there's only one escape.

0: In that little mix, you heard Lost Highway and There's a Hole in My Bucket by Hank Williams. Then you heard Tomorrow You'll Be Gone by Marty Robbins. And then you heard One Dying and a Burying by Roger Miller. The Wind Goes by Marty Robbins. Hello Walls by Willie Nelson. And we got more country coming up for you, coming up after this message.
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And that little string of hits you heard, Deeper Than the Holler, and Forever and Ever, Amen by Randy Travis. You also heard Making Believe by Emmylou Harris, I Just Want to Dance With You, and That Don't Change the Way I Feel About You by George Strait. We're going to begin winding down our show today with a little bit of Joe D. Messina. And we also have some Brooks and Dunn. Maybe we'll also have a surprise or two in there as well coming up next.

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1: Well, it's bye-bye to our show for now, and bye-bye to you for this week. You heard Because You Love Me and Bye-Bye by Joe D. Messina, My Maria and Neon Moon by Brooks and Dunn. And lastly, you also heard a little bit of You're Gonna Miss Me When I'm Gone. Thanks for listening to another successful show here on Fire and Two Tone. I sure hope that scratched that country itch for you. 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I am Randy Roundup, and I'll be seeing you.
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